Earth was just this lifeboat hanging undisturbingly in the universe. I may have not learned, I know I haven't learned, everything that this journey has yet to teach me. But there's one new thing I know, and that is, planet Earth, you are a crew. Yeah. Thank you.

Surprise. 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Why didn't you tell me about Pearl Harbor? Okay? Right? Surprise. Surprise. Surprise.

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Pull yourself together. Well, a few dollars, eh? That'll get your head up. Come on, come on. Money, money, money, money, money, money, money, money.

0: And the last time I saw him, he showed up with a belt with a hammer in it and definitely was transitioning. And then as soon as he saw me, he completely changed. And the belt went away and the hammer went away and he became my father. And on that trip, we went to a flea market and he bought me a set of encyclopedias. He bought me a cat that he named Rimbaud. I was probably 20 years old before I read Arthur Rimbaud, and these are like the seeds that I feel like my father planted for me, that over time he meant for me to discover. He meant for me to discover art and poetry and politics.
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4: Eu ouço o programa imaginando a realidade dos nossos ouvintes, ou pelas cidades do interior, ou pelas ruas das metrópoles. 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
2: 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Every 50,000 years, the entire race dies, all but one, like this one. But the eggs live. She cares for them, protects them. And when they hatch, she is the mother to them, thousands of them. This creature here is the mother of her race.
3: The Horta is intelligent, peaceful, mild. She had no objection to sharing this planet with you until you broke into her nursery and started destroying her eggs. And she fought back in the only way she knew how, as any mother would fight. But her children are in danger.
4: 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How could we?
0: Sinais de fumo. 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

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I wake, I'm one person. 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
1: Where you at?
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1: Fuck that bitch.
0: I was about to, but you convinced us. 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
1: I think it is.
0: Is this it?
1: I think it is.
0: With the sharp black eyes, he sees my soul. Is this it?

This is something new. Casper Sly Part 2, featuring the Platinum Band. This time I'm leaving early. Everyone's your friend when you do the hokey cokey, surely. I think I did my hair wrong, but then I wouldn't really know. I'm six,

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RTP Antena 3. Ainda para ouvir Blue Samu com Move. And the love. And the rhythm. And the love. This is the place. The rhythm. The love. This is the place. The rhythm. The love. Where I pick my pieces up. The love. 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The love. 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
1: I think it's all about the rhythm and the love. And what you can do with the rhythm. And the love. And the rhythm. And the love. And the rhythm. And the love. And the rhythm. And the love.

always called each other Goodfellas. Like you'd say to somebody, you're gonna like this guy, he's all right. He's a good fella, he's one of us. You understand? We were Goodfellas, wise guys.

There was a little drawing of a heart next to that, followed by an exclamation mark. The back of his was covered in stuff like Brandon is not a very nice guy.